vibrant and so intimate that the earth would adopt it as if it had sprung like a stream from the land's memory, as if no one had written it but life itself. And my song would travel along from bird to wind, to tree to breeze, to heart to breath to song, because a song belongs to everyone, like the spring.

tropical year, equinox to equinox, 365.24 days. Length of the sidereal year, fixed star to fixed star, 365.26 days. Length of the mean solar day, 24 hours, 3 minutes, 56.5555 seconds in mean solar time.

Density 5.41. Mean surface gravitational acceleration of the rotating Earth 32.174 feet per second per second.

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And we could have some. And he's up there. What's that? Hawaiian noises. You better.

0: know, baby, don't get me wrong, but I told you before, don't call me this late. I'm in the middle of something here.
1: But I miss you so much.

0: right here on the scene, putting the pot on in here. And we'd like for you to join in with us.
1: Yes.
2: Yes, TV.
1: Yes.
2: Yes, TV.

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And there's no funkier down-home group than Bahama Soul Club. And guess what? It don't get no funkier than that, y'all. If you're human, if you're living, if you're breathing,

it go, you gotta get up, get out on the floor, you gotta shake that, you gotta let it show, like little Sally Walker sitting there in a saucer, gotta ride rich rhythm till you're begging for more, you gotta rock, keep fire, volcano beat, time.